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1: 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Even twelia hore hadi tla huena di challenges. Measure your greatness with the challenges that comes to you, and always find your standing ground, something or someone that you know hore this one. When I talk to, I know hore dinto hadi sababuima. So that you don't end up resorting to things that will be destroying you instead of do build it up as a person, as a mother. Mara, you also fill your heart with peace. Let go of grudges. 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doesn't want to take responsibilities. But my prayer is that may the Lord bring their way destiny helpers and may the Lord bring their way great ideas where they will start to make a means of survival. Babeli di business, ba, ibe bona mahua kabu bona, wabona. 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
1: 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But find your own peace. Let God be in control and have authority over your peace and also le taba eno ya hore dintho di resolve ya ka pele ha re amohela maemo being in denial about things and wanting to act strong even when 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
1: 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but be genuine with yourself and find help. Seek help. where it's applicable, and may you be directed to the rightful people. Ba tlo qetellang bere ha o qeta o ya ho bona ebe o thusa etse ka tselo tlogeng. 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

0: 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But God had good plans when he made you. So some of the decisions that we made in our lives, we ended up being the results of them. So being a midwife ke yona ntwe na hore o busetsa batho mehopolong le kgolong ya hore ha modimo ana o hlola ha ka yetsa phoso. So God cannot live to regret ever causing you to be existing on earth. But he has entrusted you with being an impact and being an agent of change.
1: Hi, I get you. I wanna what I would have to do with him. That's
0: Okay. You should be excited because right after kgwedi ya bomme ke kgwedi ya hao. So you should be excited. How so ka fitla ya bomme make me so sala ho. Wa bona so bomme ba wata metsa ha ho.
1: Ladies first.
0: Ba wata metsa ha ho finyana ba re buya mtwana.
1: Ya bona.
0: Well, you should be excited.
1: Yeah, yeah. Ladies, can I go to the other to how do you know? Can I go to the Kiribone, but trouble me, but trouble at about Kumago and name, but trouble me, Habaratan. 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
1: 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Okay. Okay. Okay. Okay. Okay. Okay. Okay. Okay. Okay. Okay. Okay. Okay. Okay. Okay. Okay. Okay. Okay. Okay. Okay. Okay. Okay. Okay. Okay. Okay. Okay. Okay. Okay. Okay. Okay. Okay. Okay. Okay. Okay. Okay. Okay. 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
0: 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No matter the storms, but I just can't give up now because quitting doesn't leave you with any victory.
4: Mm-hmm.
0: But it says one thing. You became a coward and weak to let go before you even saw the end of whatever it is that you were faced with. Jwale, the most amazing thing ya hore, Ntate Sekete, he said to be a blind man of God.
4: Halala.
0: Nawen.
4: Name son of God.
0: So pono ya hai. It's so much limited.
4: Ona le giraffe view.
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0: Yeah, dumelang, dumelang Bolweni, ni righty family, and I believe uthi nibusisekile nina family yayo hi the Breaking of Dawn behind your ones and twos, so the MIC zayo I Likwa FM 91.0, the heartbeat of the valley hiyo. 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We are to rejoice and be glad in it. Yeah, nasekuseni kwanamhlanje manditsho ndithi ndiyayibulisa ifemeli yayo ndiyayibulisa ifemeli yayo iFacebook Live yekamisi kanjabulo. 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Yeah, the heartbeat of the valley ekuseni kwanamhlanje nasekuseni sisatsho sithi this is the day that our Father has made, and oh yes, we are to rejoice and be glad in it. We are to rejoice and be glad in it. It is indeed a beautiful Thursday morning, the 27th of August, year 2026, a day said to be Letsatsi la Merapelo ya Bomme, Tsatsi lena la Kasheko. 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Lead us, guide us, babona amandla, in doing your will. Babona amandla wonke, locate us to people that you want to touch. Babona amandla, to people that you want to change their lives, to people that you want to show them that you are the answer to whatever it is they are going through. 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We wake up this morning rising up, understanding ukuthi we are the tools at the right hand of our Father. 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
1: 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God, or speak your word, send your word. 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Father, I pray over the overthinkers. I know there are people who are overthinkers. Hauna bato that suffers like such kinds. ha hona batho that suffers jalo ka mofuta ono. Their minds never get any rest, and mental wellness is important. I pray this morning in the name of Jesus Christ of Nazareth. They don't know how to stop themselves from being overthinkers, to a point that sometimes the enemy takes an advantage over that by causing them to see mirages. Bangediqeto over things that are not reality. I pray that you give them peace. I pray that you give them peace. Baqetella ba bamba admitwe because of now they tend to see things that are not even there. They tend to believe things that are not even that way, that are not even so. I pray for your guidance. I pray for your peace to fill their minds. Your word says, as a man thinketh of himself, so is he. Oh, we are more than conquerors. We are the first and not the last. We are the apples of your eyes. We are the tools in your mighty hand. We are the unbeatable beings, O God. We are your chosen generation. We are not the kind that quits until the battle is won and victory is obtained. We are not a kind that leaves unfinished business. Oh, we mean business, because we serve a God who is not leaving, who never leaves things undone or unfinished. Oqalayo uyaqedela. And that is our nature. 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

0: 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We thank you, precious Lord. We love you, Holy Spirit. Honor you, and we recognize you. In Jesus' mighty name we have prayed. Amen and amen. Blessed be the name of Jesus. 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Uyikho konke that even men can fail to be in our lives. Uyikho konke. 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Uyamangaza as I say this, on how the world will always want to pick up something, even to that which is innocent, just to make an issue out of it, or to make people to look at you in a certain way, or to make people to no longer trust the word of God that comes out of your mouth, and be having thoughts of now doubting if you are indeed of God or gods. Just to share this in passing, I had a poster that I sent as a detailed poster of Inkonzo Yetu, the breaking of dawn, and the time slots, every detail, and putting it there on socials. And the comment that I got, yo, hey, Bangwele. The comment that I got, I was so shocked. Just after the sermon, Yaizolo, immediately after the sermon, I went straight to my Facebook, and then I got to the comment. Caption, it is always humbling to attend my altar together with you, family. Masingaze sikhathale kodwa siqhubeke. That's what I wrote there. And as that was written there, Yaizu caption it's always humbling to attend my altar together with you, family. Asingaze sikhathale kodwa siqhubeke. ya feli comment ithi why altar yakho why i altar yakho kancane kancane uyavelela hayibo Nkosi yam Jesu into engaka kanti i altar kabani lengiyiphakamise each of us we have our altars i altar lakho uma uza uyakulo in your home you go there with us e altar lakho because an altar it's personal aksi altar yetu everybody attends to their altar kodisita will just want to pick up something out of an innocent thing and just make it or twist it ngendlela I was like yo what's ba satan usebenza ibutsa full time kapo overtime not even full overtime ubuwe something satan 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saying this through me ukuthi we need to know something for us to stand we need to know something because of we have heard of him and that which we've come to the knowledge of kube yona into yosenza 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shall prevail merero ya haye ikekebe ya tswella and in the very same mark that we were reading from in chapter 3 it explains on how Jesus was stopped when he did that which is good people being mad at him. So when you do good, people always want to seek for that thing that is bad. That will make people never to see any good. That's how the enemy works. That's how the kingdom of darkness works. When I check, this is somebody with no profile, without even a profile picture. There's absolutely nothing. Unjenge popcorn inje ezo kuma ungazi ukuthi vela from which and I'm like Lord kuthi the enemy just couldn't wait like it he couldn't wait when Jesus was coming from 40 days and 40 nights he just couldn't wait he had to come there and there so be careful children of God be careful he won't waste time to come for you he won't waste time he will come there and there uqeda irrera abatla uqeda 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People are entitled to their opinions. They are entitled and it has nothing to do with you. You know, when I wanted to reply, ne? Because I went straight to the profile to check and then I didn't find anything. And there and there I was like, ah, okay. And then I wanted to reply. As I was busy typing, one lang watlisa lengolo le ring reskere ipumana kware re kwarela. Ka lentswe la modimo. We don't have to find ourselves quarreling or in quarrels, and then I just had to delete hangkhotsa hore ska theohela mono ke temoa o batlang teng ska theohela mono dula mole hobane how theohela o ba seo a o batlang hore o be sona. Now you are defending hakidi ha ke lwanelwe ha ke thusi. Be still and know that I am God. And be content with what you know and who you know me to be in you. And believing in what I am doing through you. Be content with that and keep silence. The enemy will want to provoke you in many ways. Keep silence. So, Nditi, let me just bring this to you, Mhlambi. It will help one of you or two of you. Uyalalelwa. 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Thursday we are treating it like a Friday. 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Verse 46 to 52. Mark chapter 10, verse 46 to 52. Tsatsing la labobedi, we read from the book of Mark 5, verse 25 to 34. Mark chapter 5, verse 25 to verse 34. On Monday, Rebadile booking ya Jeremiah 18 verse 1 to 6. Jeremiah 18 verse 1 to 6. And then we also quoted 2 Timothy chapter 2 verse 21. Jeremiah 18 verse 1 to 6, Timothy 2 verse 21, 2 Timothy. 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So it's Jeremiah 18 verse 1 to 6, 2 Timothy 2 verse 21, Mark 5 verse 25 to 34, and then we have Mark 10 verse 46 to 52. And our today's scripture, it's from the book of 2 Corinthians chapter 4. Yeah, 2 Corinthians chapter 4. 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
1: Be content of what you know.
0: Ha suri tlamile itsijwe ke batho akere o ibuile le wena ha na getha wena akere jale tsela ye o ikhathatsa nga holo ka batho lo batla o ithlalosa holo tla qetella o sitilwe o so philela batho le betse ya ye lembophilo
1: jale we need to be careful as the children of God. I don't want to say servants, because this gospel is preached by even those without titles. This gospel is not only entitled to people with titles who are called prophets, who are called the fivefold ministry. No. This is the truth of who Christ is, that enters into a heart of the one who accepts him as his Lord and Savior. Evuthayo emathanjeni womuntu avimbeke ukuthi angathula ngoba ingumlilo. 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So when he enters and becomes God over our lives, akazivumeli umhlabelela athi akuvumi mangithule akavumi. So it's not upon pastors, prophets, teachers, apostles, bishops, it's not upon that, but it's upon each of us as children of God.
0: That is why re sa khone le batho ba sa kopaneleng le rona ho the breaking of dawn re khona hore re kopanele bona re ba jetse. Hore wa tseba ka sheko, we were sharing on this couple. Hono ho sherwa ka sena le sena. Baba mbalo na you even record. You know, there are so many things that you do. You go an extra mile. Baba nle atla le batle di recording. So that you will be able to share the good news with others. So that they will leave. How yet antweno, how to misizi?
1: Ere, boholo bono ha re boetsetse rona.
0: I remember when I was saying these words, kere modimo ba iketsetsa mabitso ka wena empa nna ke kopa hore o iketsetse lebitso ka nna. 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Ke eng? What does it amount to? People will never be healed by my name. People will never see heaven by my name. But oh, there is a name given unto men, that when we call upon this word, every knee bows and every tongue confesses. 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Ke pitsa yeno. That is ready ho tsholela babang e seng chefu empa dijo tse tshwanetseng. So church, normally on Fridays I don't get to talk much. I just read the scripture and then we are done. I get into your messages, but I believe ukuthi I had to share this today, all because of this scripture. 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

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Oh my God.
Oh, how wonderful and sweet is the word of God. How wonderful and sweet is the word of God. This is the best counseling session that you can ever go attend without even taking out a penny. This is the best session that you can take yourself to. You know, when we people are feeling tired, when people are feeling, they tell you that, oh, now I need a vacation, you know, my body needs a vacation. Oh, because there is so much that a person is going through. Kiri, this is the best. The best vacation you can take. Utswe, winte, utswere this word of God. Unto bala bona bo 2 Corinthians chapter 4. 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

0: hona le modimo ya fodisang, hona le modimo who is the best counselor. 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You need to take a vacation with God. You need to jwalo ka ha o theka bagotsi ba hao, oh, take a vacation. Make sure you have all your notes, you have your whatever device you can use for messages. You make sure you pack, you prepare yourself, you go on a vacation in a beautiful place with beautiful views. 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And I'm telling you, when you come back, oh my goodness, abangatswa vacation ngothola holy west Satan amiemetse o ar thambo katlunga ke sabua mara ha o ka nka vacation ena wa le itlatsa teo wa o tshwana le moshe. This is good for us, not just for us in the physical but also spiritual. This is good for us, this is good for our families, this is good for our generations, this is good for our future. Oh, this is good for our destiny. This is good. These are the good news. These are the good news. Ho ho tla o tsamaya le bo malishwedi, he re a tsamaya, we going for a camp with go on a vacation alone, go solo. Go solo alone, go on a vacation with him. And believe in me, your life will never be the same. Modimo khotso, at this time I mean it. The version that I said, I also feel or it's relevant, man, to read it. Surely I am done even with that version. So now I'll just go through your messages. Modimo khotso, anketetselo na hantle o phishela re be re kopana hape ha yena aratile. Ayena aratile. Let me pass also this message. 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They get enough now time to prepare themselves without worrying anymore. 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
1: 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And this is not just a say. I mean it. You know when she said, Zee, I keep battling. Hoka, now she has September, she has October, she has still November till mid. Towards then, the end. Let's say, I keep battling. Kore, keep battling, keep preparing. Jwale, kenkena, kwa kakishabani lina. 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Jwale, you can do likewise. You can do likewise. Bangwele. To those of you who don't know Uguti, when you want to book your ticket for the 28th of November, you can call on 073-242-2823. 073-242-2823. And to those of you who would want to send through on time your bookings fee, you can send it on Capitec account, yeah, 11 777 06 499, 11 777 06 499, yeah, MN Nyungula, so that you would be able to 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They can wear one color from the three, whether you are in pink or you are lady in black or you are lady in gold. 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You will never come to that place and live the same way as you walked in. 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A word upon that man. Tell God, let the universe get the message. 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
1: 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Bawe. Oh, right now I've lost him, but it's okay. It's all good. When he says that, he means that. Yasi, there's something that I love in Nkonzo, yeah, the breaking of dawn. I love Uguti. We are the testimonies. 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That is why Resatepele. 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He lost his sibling again. His son lost Moheadi Wahai. Today ki funeral ya Moheadi Wahai. 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Oscar fedwa kileto. Good morning, Z. I'm with you till the last hour. Ke Mama Lema, Modimo Aboke. Good morning, ladies. I gave birth on Monday. I thank God for a gift. Please, Father, give me strength and wisdom to raise him under your will. 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Yeah, but thank you so much. Thank you so much. We bless the Lord. 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
1: 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Yeah, surely I will have time to sing for tsepang. But good morning sisters and local family. Thank you Lord for the prayer of declaration and reference. Holy Spirit take control. 2 Corinthians 4 teaches that Christians do not give up during suffering because God's power shines through human weakness. The Apostle Paul explains that believers carry the priceless light of the gospel inside fragile jars of clays. Provide that inner spiritual renewal and internal hope outward temporary earthly troubles. Shares how to apply the weight when dealing with personal stress or grief. Stay blessed, women of God, for the message of courage. Ke mema mahlatsi kamaleka fana pele park. We bless the Lord, women of God. But thanks zikatapelo ematla, you are a prophet. When you were busy talking, I was exchanging words in writing with my horrible daughter. Ujiwa kiba shimani getting paid more than 9,000 and give me with her sick father only 300 after 6 months or more. And I deleted that just when I was talking. Please pray for us. Father, I pray in the name of Jesus Christ of Nazareth for peace. 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In Jesus' name. 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Good morning, Pastor Z. Thanks for the profound word of God with everything is possible. 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Yeah, Mesara Matitsa, are morning, a woman of God. 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
3: Mumamedi, mamela iketse the morning drive le DJ Auntie Awesome Sanelena Sister Boss. 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Hashtag Bacha Radio. 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
4: Oh, good morning, good morning, good morning, Liqua. Good morning, tua tua tua tua tua tua tua tua tua tua tua. Otuswa ke the first day, tatin la kajenu, tatin la today. It's the 27th day, kwenye pato 2026. All right, oh yes, tua tua mo linting. Welcome to it, geek, it's a morning drive show. Hana mona ho Liqua FM 91.0 megahertz, the heartbeat of the Val. It's a helpful Thursday today. Kajeku wana hesu. Kajeku rubua kau tusana. Absolutely. Today we talk about giving help and being brave enough to accept it. Hagita mekiliwane. Absolutely not. We'll have nothing of that. No way, Jose.
5: Good morning, good morning, good morning, the first. Good morning, Baba Medibai. Morning, try, sure. My name is Zanelake, boss lady. My one of my father, happy fan China, Zulu Yellow Mellow Queen. Kiri, throwback that day, my baby. It throwback to that time. But you survived. Throwback to that time. I interviewed Lilian, but you are still here. And throwback to that relationship. Throwback first, baby.
4: Alrighty. Taba ya go ke panda ke le one ha ba tla ha le. Ha ona motho yetsang. Nobody makes it alone, okay? Nobody needs to be an island. But no man is an island. Huh? How to help others and how to say please help me without ho swaba. That is what we are chatting about today. Otra hore ye o go nthuse mo ha kina ke hloka. You know?
5: Absolutely.
4: Ke shame hape. You know, sometimes we also grow up with the thought, okay, you know, if I ask for help, it means I am useless. If I have my hand out, it means that I'm unable to do things myself. Therefore, I need motho mongwe ga tlong ketsetsa.
5: But
4: ka jone re tlo fa information e patalang, information e tlo thusang ho elevate ya go what's again. Sometimes, you know, there's different ways of looking at asking for help. And there's also lona ba khonang ho thusa ba bang. There's also different ways of offering help. That's not going to make the next person feel like they are ashamed. Yes. Ke yona ntho re batlang bua ka yona ka jeno. Also VW Dabalteng ba ete ba rona Tebo Ntebele o tswa department ya used cars, and I think o tlotla le somebody from the service department. So re tla re bua le VW from 8:30 ho fitlela 10 to 9. Yeah, so we'll have that coming up later on. Yeah, kajeno hai rahana ska lebala mona na ki iketsetse morning drive show. So ga iketsetsa, but just because we iketsetsa doesn't mean ha ntso iketsetsa mo in your stride ya iketsetsa doesn't mean ho ha hloke assistance. It doesn't mean hore, just because you're building a house, you don't have to make the cement yourself. You don't have to make the bricks yourself. And you don't have to lay the foundation yourself.
5: And also, ke wa nyatsa motho e le reng o ntsa tla totoba ka mora ha o ka ba no wena o so fitile mo no batla teng le yena o ntsa tlo fitla. and e bile ane hangata ha gona re fitile malodi mmale ka thuso tsa batho ba bang empa o tlame ha go thuse batho ba bang ga ba bua bua
4: 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The first thing I realized is that the best thing is to do is not to assume.
5: Go bota o batlisise o tsebe nnete ga ba bona botlalo bo feletse.
4: Eh, like for example, like maybe like even the chivalry in imba, no, I guess if I say but in imba ehlala into mzansi kana in every day. 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
0: Alrighty, hopula mamedi, you are locked into Iketse Morning Drive Show. Hona mona ho Lekwa FM 91.0 megahertz, the heartbeat of the Val. Give the first timona hata mamedi wane kinale. Bus lady in the studio, in the hizzers, in the house. Okay, so bus lady. Today's theme is basically about giving help and receiving help, being brave enough to receive help. How so? So ne. So ne ko hlalosetsa gore

0: So this lady, ne, Zethu, this character who inimba, Zethu, who, she's suffering from postpartum depression.
1: Mm.
0: And this is something a lot of women have to deal with after giving birth.
1: Mm-hmm.
0: After bringing life, after such a, you know, such a beautiful thing, you go through this. And this is something that just happens. It's normal. You know, it's not because you did something wrong or because you went it's not because of something that you did. Yes. So Zethu's obviously going through this. She's 23 years. The character is 23 years old, and she just gave birth to a girl whom and a partner ya hayshoka face kaka accident. And she didn't know she was pregnant at the time. So when she found out, she obviously, she didn't want the baby at first because, I'm still grieving, you know. Now this is going to be a reminder of, you know, mufu. So Lungkunongwana, the mother of the guy who died, she feels the same way. So this girl there too, ne? Hulawanali incident, she felt so overwhelmed, ne? That ulalaselangwanaka das binika jagate. These things happen. You know, Lam Beaga got us being just to atole broke because she was struggling to connect Lingwana.
1: Okay.
0: But struggle, go on, not do Allah, as a honor, yo, Abana hands on one of him of face. Abaya Musagadas being, also I have a Monsagadas being at a lane. Okay, and then Hannah Queen say, Baba find a rhythm ya born. Yena Lingwana, Basaba connect, over. Sevale Sharp Ojal, who believe the situation more at Wang, Gatun. 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Okay, fine. Zethu's issue was this, ne? Zethu was feeling overwhelmed. She was feeling like it's too much for her. And she's going through the motions of PTSD. But not once did she go to Gogo, who so much wants to be a part of this child's life, and ask Kore, yo, can you please kupa, you know? Na konyana, kupa untuse. Kupa untuse, like, I don't know anything. I'm a young mom. Everything, I need support. Because mwaya hayo lena zetu. So, kiena fela usuahai. Waibom? So I'm looking at it like from this perspective. You know, sometimes for somebody it could be difficult to kukupe tusu, especially in situation A, especially when you're looking at something like being a mother, something like that, for example. It's like if you ask for help, you're not, the one thing that you're supposed to know how to do, how to be it, it's almost like that's what society does. So you're going to pretend like you know what you're doing, even though you know you don't. Why, Bob? So I'm just saying that's but now ha ke ntse ke hantse ke tsa research ka taba e ntse re bua ka yona ena na maobane ntse ke ah man tlamile be huna letsela tsa offer a thuso, like for example in the situation Zethu, maybe is it too harsh sharp vele ne ha re o Zethu wena hona jwale ne, and you've got a newborn and ke o bona go gathala o gathetse ko it's too much for you and we made okay I'll bona ibile ka mo tshorile ke flu na ke tlo offer a thuso a good way of offering help is like and mhlomong li di johana tsona. I can offer help by saying yo ke o bona ngwane so I e ka ha o sharp like yo flu ena yo yetsang ka po yona o gathetse tsa go ba le ne you bona ya gathatsa watse you bona o sana ha ba tlo go kokatele ngwana fela for 2-3 hours o thole boroko phumula hanyane ka po o ye docteng o tse bo thola ntho medication is anything o feel better, you know. That's me offering because now go for option ya re o re e ya ka po ha.
1: Yes, why, bo?
0: Kapo kiri, maybe, you know, kitaba uri. 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
1: Yes.
0: How and you can't lie. How so lo jwalo ke ene ke a gona go bona gore you actually are concerned because you know the actions are how are that of somebody who's concerned. You are not looking down at me. You are not coming at me ubua le nna ekare wang. Exactly. 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
1: Yes.
0: And that's a way kibonang kare the first way kibonang kare uka nga ofara. Yes, without somebody feeling like they're being judged.
1: Mm-hmm. 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
1: And ke kapa wena ho kile wa thusa motho ke tla e feng e leng
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1: Yeah.
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3: morning, we'll be able to run in. Look at my name is so. We'll appeal a man and a pelagon of Mahuna. As about Satsila like a sugar and a reboni. One who will along with us, Artipis and Watsapala, on that Sapala comes from Matsatsi. 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Ish, a girl like a toilet and a tobana vessel. Her total or so drop a WhatsApp and a salubisha, but you do not value at the college. Here, Veli, Morap Hakwe, Kaskun Village, Banna, Haldumisha Vana Vesuana. Ish, Bantom Bella, Panguina, Baltanian, Era, Dadam Mosoka Mono, E. Bamayani. Amulawa, Ospulin, no Monde, or Tatapa Pigamani, Rantauli. Go fair about the best one, Gigi, by the rescue, but I got many people more. Kilabula Hole by the Visaganata, but the matter is just that Kilabula Hole, the Tavitan Fellow, the Slega Sugar Woman, the Mirabella Woman, the Bonner, by the war. There's limited like a fellow freighter.
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2: Money, money, money. 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It's a brand new day. It's a brand new day. Brand new day. I'll try to get a lot of the lady chat. I was a walk of her little summer wife. Mother had beat off the fire. I was with the bush back and alone. I said, I get to be king. But like. On my way to find a bill park. I shall be looking for some hot work at six. When I'm shivering, when I check in check, get mukwena, tapulugu, men say go fill a mochi, and say va, come on, pulugu, men say go check, say va, muka so sorbet, from protema to Iraq. I shall be looking for some anabisu. Umalo Mayana on his way on the way to the native to Salvation Abad. Then they were put on the labels Carabo Salabal in Chananga, Omoa Pepe. Comes at a small, they go together on Zonte. He said, no, no, no. I am going to go to the house. Thank you, first endeavor. Boss lady, sister, my boss, and
6: Good morning. 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
7: Morning, morning, morning, ladies Mantombazana. 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
12: yo e o tlo ba nga ba tsapa ha ke not name dropping, is this particular sister. 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
0: Hey, Anonza, Anonza, Anonza, ki, momus, how celebrity lunaki, ngurei, bona, osole in the morning, I know exactly who you are. Welcome to and kick it as a morning drive. 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
10: Morning, Bamuka. 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
7: First lady, the first lady, I can tell me to sing happy with some halitats. 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
0: There's also that side. There's also that side of helping people. But also, it's good to help someone. Also, not the expectation. Skabana the expectations. Okay. I, you know, just because I helped you, you should behave a certain way.
1: Hey,
0: Kapo, every time how bona, tsanse ikare o expect lo are thank you. Oh, bona fela bleve fela ke thank you. I'm sorry, thank you and not today. Because you are ungrateful. It's like how much chocolate. How about some banana bag? How chocolate? Ah, give us a little banana. Little slice, two slice. What's that? Jim Tomli. How
1: about two tons? Tons? Yeah, young can tons.
0: No, no, no.
1: Okay, good. I'm late. I'm gonna order money. Lekwa. I would like to wish my daughter Kanya a happiest birthday. May God bless her for me. 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
0: Happy birthday, happy birthday.
1: Dumela boss lady le the first le ba mamedi ba le kwa FM ka ofela ke ntse ke dutse le lona ke masetshaba.
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0: Good morning, good morning, good morning. 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
0: Hey, ke le go FM.
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0: Ka 12 to 3.
14: Thank you.
0: Love it.
14: All
0: right.
1: All righty. 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
0: Love that.
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0: Oh. 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Yes. 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You know, those are the stories we want to hear. 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
0: 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You know, if I'm not ashamed of the situation that I'm in, there's nothing that you're going to say about my situation. It'll change. Like, okay, if I'm the one that's telling you I don't have bread, and you buy me bread, and then you repeat that I didn't have bread, that's manzu a re khunto the first one asna borotho ha ke no swaba re ntho ha ke na borotho bani ha ke swabile taba ya ha ke na borotho
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16: Fumana thuso ya molao yo loketseng le ramolao ra motsewa attorneys. 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
3: criminal law and bail application. 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
1: 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Like I wonder where you get them in the first place for you to be in a position o fana ka tsona. Like get some muso. 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Sorry about that. Hi.
3: 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Happy Thursday. 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
1: think you just made that word up. I think you just made that word up.
0: We got it.
1: We got it.
0: 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Eh, a ke ke tsho ga ke.
1: Se hlo That word doesn't exist, ma'am. That word does not exist. It does not exist. Let us know, you know, it's not always going to be a rainy day. And you know, refer the example.
4: Most lady, the first she hey, the good sets a morale joy. Nana gets the impact a whole look at extension level and a pin la hadi rani.
1: Love it.
4: Gimmo, money gets a bit. I didn't me about Namarimia. Don't such look at his. She was my best friend indeed. Tilly last day, Tabalet of Rock of a Hive outquited. Why it's a la on a one hour on a lady feet. I was taking the responsibility.
1: Wow.
4: Mwana till a big talker had like it. I'm 70 girl fella. Get you so the gay Jablani. Abutu o was shop a Jablani. Come up extension level. And waiting. Leva high sandbag extension level. I can't tell one of my Kenyamazo. Mwana I'm a look of our hunter.
1: Wow.
4: And take it in Kai Tabela. Last bona go a go habona o sebile a mo behetse lejo moshanyana yeno a irileng ga mo boloka hai nna ke ntse di impact tseng a tabathong empa ke rata ha letsho ga ga tlameya ho lebella something that em dimo ke re kena a tla ho fana ke mama Dolly ka Everton Park town.
1: Oh mama Dolly eh wow, you are an extraordinary human being. Thank you for that. Thank you.
5: A tshina bana ba sunna ke le loka ya zola ke dilo ke putsa diputso day and night orna batho ba sa kwatla o comply le mola wa South Africa ha ile hantle o baneng ba sa batlo.
6: Morning first lady in the building, first lady in the building. 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
1: 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Okay. Yes.
7: Morning again. Morning, ladies.
1: Morning, gorgeous.
7: Boss lady. Mohlodi Thero. See on as well. Now so chart me so to four salads. My boss lady sing Mohlodi Thero. No, I wonder Mohlodi Thero king. I say boss lady. Oppos.
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7: yo, Matsotet come.
1: Boss lady one.
8: No, give it so hot at the java. Like ki headline.
0: Sisoho.
8: It means
1: plural.
8: Yes,
1: more than one.
8: Sisoho saditaba. Kiki the headline.
0: Sisoho saditaba. Then Sisoho saditaba sinali bombastic way. Then you can't come to the tail.
8: Oh, say, yo.
1: Okay. Poor two. What's lady one? What's lady? And then I'm also about to give a big boss. So I'm going to count up for 10 and a 4. Why? Hey,
0: morning, colleagues. Kopa o simpa antshware ka tshoko, please.
1: How?
0: Okay.
1: She's married.
0: O tla tshwara ntate. One of our colleagues. Kopa mo tshware ka
1: 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Oh.
0: One of our colleagues.
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0: Liquid Deep, uhona mona ho Liquid FM 91.0 megahertz, the heartbeat of the vowel. Yes, iketsetse, itirele, do it yourself. Morning drive, uhona mona ho Liquid FM 91.0 megahertz. 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You know? 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
0: Aha, I was right. Ne ke le right ke tshulo ga I man. The fluency in the Sesotho is giving one of us. Okay, ke a sheba di tsela tsa amohela thuso. Ne? Just ways to accept help. 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
0: 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Have a beautiful Thursday. Bye. Inspiring story. What an inspiring story. What's all in the Bumake? I have good neighbors. Kelojita last tour na baka Bumake on a jalo. 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And it was like an offer. Ah, girl. Also, look at no saying. No. Everyone, how I'm kissing skulo before Kalama Bisaya skulo. Don't worry. And give a isani by salary pizza na lebon. And that's what I think that that's what I think that being neighborly is all about, as opposed to what say makilano how I say to kin tuko eka say langwe na husani. I'm so sorry you had to go through that and experience something like that. I know going through something difficult, and but wabla how babo sheba with no empathy basa ukweli ili batwa shebiling ili ha. Like white on rice. Lady Z is very helpful. Lady Z taught me so much about the system Yamo stationing. She's taught me so much, and as she went out of her way, she was just as helpful. 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
0: Hey, Yam Tunnel and two. Lady Z into to sit them. 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
2: Good morning, the first. Good morning, boss lady.
0: Morning.
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3: 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Morning Drive hona mona holego FM kajen wa today ke di 27 kgweding ya phatho selemong sa 2027. Yes, nako ke 37 minutes past 7. Welcome to it. 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
6: 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Corona hunting, take two seats about to be pillow back a cow fell. 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Two seats about a baby lady colon, get two seats about to make enemy servicing, get two seats about to make any every moment to man about a mamma, but uncle got a grilly hannah's rally. 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
11: se zulu wa
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3: O senata. 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
10: Se sutu se ngudisi tse ibile ke phetse se zulu.
3: Yes.
10: So ha ke tsebe. 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
11: Mr. B,
10: you
11: should
3: Sandlasiki Mazibuko.
10: Why it be Mazibuko?
3: Mazaza. Really?
10: Is it not a silent R? 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
11: I'm going to go to the house. 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

0: and Mkhulene, the celebration you've been waiting for is finally here. 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
11: Tick update. All this road have road works. Gauteng and N1 Pretoria Main Road, the southbound ramp from Allendale Road, M39. Roadworks on N1 both directions at Allendale Road, shut at last. Gauteng and N1 Pretoria Main Road, the northbound ramp from N1 or N3. Roadworks on N1 both directions at Allendale Road, shut at last. Gauteng and N1 Pretoria Main Road, the southbound ramp from Allendale Road, M39. roadworks on N1 both directions at Allendale Road closed. Gauteng on N1 Pretoria Main Road, northbound ramp from N1 or N3, roadworks on N1 both directions at Allendale Road should have closed. Gauteng N3 Eastern Bypass, southbound ramp from Marlboro Drive, M60, roadworks on N3 southbound between Marlboro Road and Modifontein Road should have closed. Gauteng R24 Gilolis unknown ramps to N3, roadworks on R24 by direction at Gilolis should have closed. Gauteng R24 Gilolis eastbound ramp to N3 south, roadworks on R24 by direction at Gilolis should have closed. Gauteng N4 westbound ramp to R223, roadworks on N4 westbound at ramp to R223, one lane south to closed. All this road have incident. Gauteng N1 Denichupet southbound ramp to N4, roadworks on N1 southbound at Proof Plus, one lane south 7 closed. Gauteng N12 southern bypass westbound ramp to Klipgivier Drive, R556, stationary vehicle on N12 westbound at Klipgivier Drive. Gauteng N1 Western Bypass northbound ramp to Golden Highway, R553, stationary vehicle on N1 northbound Western Bypass after ramp to Golden Highway, R553, should have closed. Gauteng N1 or N4 ramp to N1 South Proof Plus, southbound ramp to N4 West, stationary vehicle on N1 southbound at the Proof Plus, one lane of 6 closed. Gauteng N14 Pretoria Main Road, northbound ramp to N1 North or N14 West, stationary vehicle on N1 northbound at Brakfontein should have closed. Gauteng N1 Western Bypass, northbound ramp to Golden Highway, R553, stationary vehicle on N1 northbound Western Bypass after ramp to Golden Highway, R553 should have closed. Gauteng N1 or N4 ramp to N1 South Proof Plus, southbound ramp to N4 West, stationary vehicle on N1 southbound at Proof Plus, one lane of 6 closed. If you know that to drive in, buckle up and stay safe. Traffic update by Zanella Chaya Postlady.
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13: Kylian Mbappe scored a brilliant hat-trick to lead Real Madrid into a 4-1 victory over Real Sociedad at the Santiago Bernabeu, making a successful home opening. Tottenham crushed past through Charlton Athletic 5-1 last night, highlighted by the impressive goal and assist debut from new signing Savio. And other fixtures saw Newcastle edge West Brom 3-2 and Everton crush Preston 4-0. And Chelsea faces Luton Town later tonight amid intense transfer rumours linking middlefielder Enzo Fernandez to Man City. And the heavily anticipated league face draw for the UEFA Championship League takes place tonight at 6 p.m. in Monaco, featuring top-seeded Bayern Munich, Arsenal and Real Madrid. In Betway Premiership results for last night, Sundowns beat AmaZulu 5-2 when Richards Bay and Kaizer Chiefs shared the spoils at a 2-2 draw, while Polokwane City and Milford FC suffered a similar fate with a goalless game. Golden Arrows defeated Stellenbosch 1-0. In golf news, the PGA Tour Championships, the first round of the season-ending tour championship, tees off today at East Lake Golf Club in Atlanta. And LIV Golf has reportedly laid off the majority of their staff as the league works to finalize independent investment for its 2.0 model following the conclusion of the Saudi PIF's initial multi-year funding timeline. In cricket news, day action continues in the second test at the Columbia, where Sri Lanka trials India's massive first innings, total of 503 for 9 days. That is all for Liqwe FM Sports. 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
1: Mametsi dibase maphodi, ho tloa horeng ya boraro hoseng ho ya horeng ya bosupa. 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
4: Mamedi hupola o mametsi iketsetse morning drive show iketsetse morning drive hona mona ho lekwa FM 91.0 megahertz the high beat of the Val ha Mr B came in the studio bearing gifts abana ba go motho o tlile ya ba the gift that keeps on giving ya ba bitso wa ha mpho a retlela le mpho eh Mr B go tletse le tekete sa ithutsa MT8 second leg Kuri kiki nto kiki Orlando versus Sekhukhune hape. 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Maybe you know what? I think that we are gonna come back and redeem ourselves after the loss ya Maoba on Tuesday. Gitso head.

0: All you need to do is let us know hore di guest tsa maobane. 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A former soccer player, a legend. Yes. The initials are Kifana ka initial. 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
1: be fair eh motho mo motho nka tikiti e iwane itlo ga nka tikiti ba yo fa motho e lo reng ha mamelele le kwa FM.
0: Yes, but I mean you want to go, you want them to travel alone, you win a double ticket.
1: No, refa the listeners tsa rona, the loyal listeners tsa iketsetse morning try show.
0: Okay. And here's the nice part. Later on in the day, kitabeketsa maya le meke re lo re ya ntong launching ya carnival, ne? So, I'll be here at the station the whole day. So that basically means that whoever wins these two tickets, the former soccer player, NL Ding, in Italy, Lideni, Kashu Yadini, ne? The first person to tell us, or Kimang, Ota to collect the state and the tickets in a hunna 2 day. Get off a little home, chain, go fee, fee, fee, fee, fee, fee, ticket is a how. So 078-585-9531. 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I Lim to a how plus 1 year how tabelia mo lilo shabella game in an and a game itabeli kidano. Usually at 3 o'clock. Ricky Bonamuna in between. Kora kishaba ticketing kids regal so ticketed in. By the way, Kitrot look, I'm right. Absolutely, it's at 3 p.m. The game Ikari 29. It's a Huirinya Pato. 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Hey, ka 29, that's Saturday. This Saturday. 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
0: 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Re tsebise hona mo 073-150-5207 is the phone number you can call, or alternatively WhatsApp 078-585-9531. First come, first serve.
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1: but
0: only
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0: yes he's not the ambassador
1: yeah
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0: The heartbeat of the Val.
2: Wake up all the teachers. Time to teach a new way.
3: Ah, Chuman. Yeah? Let's a breath of fresh air. Not that we will stuff you or anything, but literally a whiff of breath air. Hmm? It's that VW energy. Yeah. What's good? Yeah. What's good? What's good?
4: And now we good.
3: Listen, my cousin. Tell my cousin. Okay. Okay, hey, give me over to my Vazalan Fort, the studio. What a stack of one.
4: I get the one.
3: Hello, Khunzi.
4: Hello, how are you?
3: Kesha, buena?
4: Kesha.
3: Oh, stunning. Okay, can I read the rustically in the demolades? In
4: the demolades, yeah, okay. I think that's more applicable.
3: My bad. I can't tell you what I'm saying, but I want to make a video. Sorry, I'm going to bleed.
4: Okay.
3: I'm going to get the best of AMD. Le what's it?
5: Still in ye.
3: Aye.
5: Dumelamba Mamedi, reading Happy Kasheku, Katamalenta to my lady, VW.
6: Maranas on Dumedis. Dumela.
3: Okay, so today re tabeng ya nne ya service ke.
7: Yes.
3: Tabele nna ke batla go botsa yona go atsa keng. Ke ne qela go bona I was Tuesday old when I realized hore dikoloetse ding dia rekiswa VW.
4: Oh no, definitely dikoloetse ding dia rekiswa. But under the youth department, under the Ndebele.
3: Hey, I was Tuesday old, so a day and a half ago. Kind of look on a kibana kira, even a kira, jolly kiss a thing, dear thing, Jalocolio Samaraila Caro. Caro, but on just all resigned, don't so tamo. O Samacolia company, and we can't do it along. No, girl. Renali, the used cars that are other brands.
4: Yes.
3: Okay.
4: So,
5: last time I ke bua ka the trading
3: hore
5: ha re getting kuka pere so e kala mohe
3: okay
5: ko liya hore reka ebe hona le motho mo re mo rekisetsa nyona so yo ko liya hao e ka ba the next person dreams car so we fulfill everyone's dream o tlo trading ya hao wena hore ha o sa e batla wa trader in. But trading eo ka tlo go it's someone else dream car.
3: Yes.
5: So re tshwere di brand ka ofela ka used ke ka mo re bitsa master's cars.
3: Mm.
5: So all the cars they are certified, the roadworthy, di maemong a matle. Re di tshwere ka ofela.
3: Mm, love that. Wa bona ba ba re mtho ha ba re Jack of all.
5: Yeah.
3: Jack of all, master of none. Lola le tshwere master of all.
5: Yeah.
3: Okay. Okay, so, and does that apply, Lily Service? If I want to service my car and my car is not a VW, can I come service at VW?
5: Actually, we advise to go service Koloi because of if you want to resell your car, service Koloi how on the brand name we're regulating.
3: Oh, you
5: understand?
3: Okay.
5: Because now, if you service, I give you how service Koloi, when I label this stamp, it's wrong, when I record it, it's wrong. Then all the Koloi house and the service book. It's a lady online. So I reckon your VIN number is a puller all your service history. So it must be serviced under RMI workshop.
3: Okay.
5: Or the branded workshop ya thing. So it gives you more advantage to resell.
3: Oh yes. RMI ki like ombudsman yadi service.
5: Yes.
3: Okay, got you. Okay, and then how nikibatla ring? Is it okay? Kana ne ke ba tle ke lebala potso ya ka gore batho ba ngata ba nana ka re how it's and how is a service dealership it's like more expensive, like for example ke tsamaka VW ne, and then ke nana gore kana ke bo mamba ba parang blue and red also ba bona ba falang ka di fly roboto It's a service center as well. It's a very known one. I just forgot the company name, but it's a service center, and I know that ba offer the service to all
5: brands.
3: All brands. 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It's like a blanket price. For service koloi, and a lot of people may think it's more expensive. 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
5: Actually, to be honest, like you mentioned, the way RMI.
3: Yes.
5: But how can I buy if we want to go to the servicing on a cheaper place? Hundred demand come raspat. If Kolya
3: come raspat,
5: if Kolya eka itala something, kapo itala something Kolya how the warranty won't pay out. Because the service was not done by RMI. So obu shogwa holo or oye especially if we talk about VW. Obu shogwa holo or service Kolya how go VW because the records that they keep. Under your service history.
3: Hey.
5: So if something is like an engineer, how I pull a record, but we know you find calling into service or monarch. Come on, so man, it's if to get certified technicians or mechanics. So warranty, I know for now, but some of the workshops out there, they might be cheaper. But at the same time, when you have to claim for warranty, have a check at the history. But Lori, this car was never serviced by RMI. So warranty very high patal because it gets it's what mom mutumum as being certified as we can day. So Kolya how is a out married DNA.
3: Moka papa mang is a number B.
5: Yes.
3: Tiba. Okay, so how shall us a mutual kalang who reka koloi ne? Kapo mutu a kalang service a koloi. Why is that?
4: I get it. But how do we not fill up my
3: kit? It's mobile.
4: It's mobile.
3: Yeah. Okay, so moto akalang usevisa koloi nem. Asukang I sevisa. Kibata onjezo kibata omushalo seto na jalo. 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
4: Okay, so
3: it's self-explanatory, come on, see, but just for a layman.
4: So minor service will change your normal body oil, the plugs, body filter, jalojan. So your major services maybe will change your body ketane, takoloi, like your ketane, the chain.
5: Chain belt.
4: Chain. Honali body cam belt.
3: Okay.
4: Yes, so those are your major services.
3: Oh, okay. Yes. Okay, ke o thola go reng jale bo o one tsosa jale ke tsane ba ba tshwenkile ne
5: ba so re na le mfute mmiri re na le Campbell re na le Chimbeld. So after certain kilometers you need to change those Chimbeld or Campbeld. So ke ona e folang under the mayor service.
3: So jalo ska Maria a tswile tjena ne mo so gena hlabula like ke ding di check tse driver engolong motshantseng e shebe ska like you know just to be safe on the road ore ke mataire ka po ke di brakes ka po ke aircon ke nana ke aircon ne
4: ke aircon ke nana aircon how about that tjena ya ne.
3: Also, and vice versa. 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You know, R59, Yes.
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3: So wow.
5: VW, it's now a premium brand. So VW on its own, in a road assist. So if you start to go R59, you just call the road assist, they come, and about to handle. 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
3: Hey.
5: So ustakile batla batunga koloi then ba ofa a voucher ya one night go B&B le family ya ha mhlomo ka
3: kolong
5: then if untolile tong they bring you another car just to proceed
3: wow.
5: ka leto la hao then o tla e ha o gutla he monu mabakeng ha o kolo ya mhlomo e workshop warranty separate whatever and tweet
3: ya mo
5: looks like o gutlisa yana ba ba feeling yona as a courtesy ba
3: gutla
5: ha ba o thibele go gutlela hae.
3: Wow.
5: Here's the car for you, the family.
3: That is exceptional.
5: How khutla, it's part of the package ya khuda assist. How khutla wa ikhutlisa unka kulya isilukisitswe he.
3: E ka reng ke be khona of leader. Mapeli wa tsakeng ha hanyane mo. I'm so impressed. As I know, it's a hona inconvenience is ka who break it down in koloi. Like that is such an inconvenience. And like la fita li it's a kare, it didn't happen. Because actually the way we explain ang kating, iba kare, it didn't happen. Iba kare, what's a king, it looked like a setback, but VW came in and just swooped and made it look like it's like a cape. VW. Wow, that is impressive. So now Harry Rejale he kuluya ka ke o etsa kutu kutu kutu kutu. It's a sound, ne? Mm-hmm. And then Jale ish let me just ignore it. Let me ignore it. It sound you it's a mai, because it's about obvious super tala. You know, ish, you're shaking your head.
4: I'm shaking my head.
3: Hey, kira it's a mai because na kibato kopa kwato nsa nalo chelte tengata. But what are the early signs, warning signs that polo yaka kapo golf, kapo T cross yaka itloka service before itlong costa mo.
4: Okay, ne kopa araba poteyo. So. Modi golfong le body di koloetse tso la dimension amo we have din totere di bitsang di service intervals.
3: Okay,
4: so you service your car after every 15,000 kilometers. Le ha ntso sa fitli mo 15,000 kilometers in eo, you need to service it yearly. So it's either or.
3: Oh,
4: le koloi ha ka dula ka garaging for selemo ka ofela, it still needs to be serviced.
3: Why?
4: No, because there's that requirement ya hore tlamele is service every single year.
3: Oh.
4: So even if you don't meet the mileage requirements,
3: yes,
4: you still need to service it within a year.
3: Oh. Yeah. Okay, le ba ka go check ala happy if they are, you know, the maybe defective fault, the capo.
4: Exactly.
3: Yes, yeah. And stuff that you may have missed that could be faulty. Okay. Okay, I get you. You guys are running a tight ship there. Hey? Mm-hmm.
4: Yes.
3: A tight ship. Tight. What's a ship in Vernac again? Mpo? You might suit a dictionary. Talking to ship ka gavenek.
8: What ship?
3: Ship. The word ship.
8: Scape.
3: There we go. Hey, I don't need to get translate. I know, sure. Mike is among we as an equatory. Lematisa, scape is se karataiti. Kapo karatsup na, but no. It's not going to work. It really isn't going to work. Okay. So libona libona ba etsang ba etsang di business ka dikolo itsa bona like body ball di or the e-hailing service body taxi libona I would think libona into 15,000 ya apply ho bona as opposed to more regularly because they use the car more regularly. So chances are battle fitla 15,000 more quicker than the average person because of the up and down tsa di etsang. Hi. How na di specialists na lenzo na mhlumo for mama midi ba rona? Yeah, kapo festive booking ziuri. Hey, December come in when ale kwa mama midi kapo kile baby into kile baby tavintse above into buma pigridimo. Okay, moving along swiftly. Moving along swiftly. Okay, so a standard service day. Servicing. How long will I be apart from my car?
4: So, in that regard, haretsebe honal dikoloi tse tlang mo workshopong.
3: Yes.
4: So, but basically, just give us that specific day.
3: But
4: sometimes you do get the car sooner than expected, within an hour. Then, so fumane koloi.
3: Oh no! I was thinking days, man. Mara, how many days?
4: We need to mention hore dikoloi ha dikla servicing. Tamele dikle ka nako. So our workshop is open from 7:30 in the morning.
3: Wow. And then is there an option like ha ke tlo service koloi, like I need to go to work?
4: No, so Renale, we've got a shuttle service.
3: Okay.
4: Le ha o tlisitse koloi ya hao servicing, the driver ga tsa rona ba tla o isa mosebetsing.
3: Oh, you guys. Hey. Ah, le kana la tshintsha le bizola rento convenience W. Because you take the in out of the inconvenience. Yeah. That is very convenient. Okay. La yenta in area re nikile inconvenience. La yenta le ga aki. Re convenience me iska. Le convenience. Okay. So also in addition to the shuttle services alone, ne, linali kana king with the roadside assist.
5: Mm.
3: So roadside assist, do I have to pay for it additionally or is it part of? No.
5: You don't have to pay. Like I said, it's a premium print. You don't pay for road assist. And Otola, a multiple road assist, because le tracker recebidisang in a road assist as well. Or le tracker recebidisang in a road assist as well. And the plan, every tolang kului, like the maintenance plan, le service plan, it does have a road assist. So it's a factory road assist like a VW SA. Then obonale this other side tina tidinzina. So it's your first choice or gave a we phone lampil kapu gave a respondent bill. So
3: wow.
5: Come on someang unale the like everything around you.
3: You spoiled for choice.
5: You spoiled for choice.
3: Wow.
5: We don't want you to pay the car for 5, 6, 7 years. It's a long term investment.
3: Mm.
5: So rebatla we enjoy each and every month.
3: The perks that come with it.
5: So how about on your bank statement, kapo bank notification, a debit order from MFC.
3: Kaitiv.
5: Obo sa re H. Ibetswa ka a piece.
3: Yeah,
5: peaceful.
3: Hey. Because, at least.
5: Because you enjoy the benefits.
3: Yes.
5: As much as you enjoy your car.
3: Oh, you guys. Hey, nkatswa ka Thigwane no mos. What a treat. That was an absolute treat. Ow. Okay. Do you guys have any more news for us? Anything you'd like to say? Other than maybe you want to reiterate that?
4: No, definitely. I'd love to reiterate that.
3: Yes.
4: Nekopa ba mamedi ba ke dealershiping. Re tla re tlo ba thusa gore ba fumane dikoloi.
3: Yes,
4: and at the best price.
3: Yes. Oh, and the price part is very important. Very, very important.
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12: Fumana thusa molao eo loketseng le ramolao Ramotsewa Attorneys. 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
3: Absolutely, feel the heartbeat, Mumamedi. Today, yeah, Kitty 27, Nikolinya Pato, Slimonsa 2026. I love the way JT says 2026, by the way. JT, if you're listening, I love the way that you call this year. I love it, I love it, I love it, I do. I do. Nsakanale Bahutsbaruna, the best bomba tarona tavi, tata VW. Any last words? We have to go now. Hey?
5: The last words kore ralokopa lesi di selisi fela service reteng parts department de mhlumong o hloka di parts some parts a kolo ya hao reteng
3: gate le rekisa le di parts
5: rekisa le di parts
3: cheluna
5: yes so re leka ka hohle to touch and change someone's life around Val when it comes to anything that has to do with koloi. So lawa tla ka koloi ya hao, we don't just sell you a car, rofa a financial education.
3: Ah.
5: Ra u bontsa hore this you commit yourself for the next 5 years. Know what you commit yourself into. So rofa le those financial literacy hore MFC isibetsa jwang, what is the rate? What is the interest rate? So we are here to service you guys. We're here to change Val people's life. So uskasha lefa fela mahlong go di koledi skibetsa o chase o tsebela ba botsa go kolia ha we rekile ka botsa go you bought a car with or without a balloon, you bought a car with or without deposit, and a contract ya hao o botsa contract ya go 5 years ho sana ska makala wa ge o lo tshwarisa batho because you didn't know, you missed the fine print. So rona go nka step by step up until you sign your contract, o botse ba contract ya go signile eng, o sign it for eng.
3: Wow.
5: We thank you so much, guys.
3: Wow. Debza. Kunzi.
4: Ah, Debza o la hlalosa ka ofela.
3: He hit the nail on the head. Wow, I've got heart-shaped eyes. One of that emoji ena leng mahlo ana ndi hatsi. VW ya chamana ne. Like if VW was a guy, not umkom. If VW were need, would VW be your boyfriend if you weren't married? Would VW be your boyfriend? I know VW and I would have like 4 kids by now.
4: You know?
3: We would definitely have 4 kids by now. Mamedi, thank you so much for letting us into your homes, letting us into Tsebetsa hao, ka rakolo ya hao. Re bena le wena this morning. Ko jetsa ha ile hore o tswile mesong ho seng wena, o essential work. Ngebe country emitsi ho jenese ka wena. Hey, thank you so much. Thank you so much. A happy Thursday. Remember to be kind from another Thursday. Goodbye.
16: Goodbye. Mamedi, I have a couple of people who are same time, same place. Remember, what happened to Tori and about Lady Lee, the festival of Mahamoho. Here is Sutelena, Maria Ditaba, all simple, at Roba La Calona, Limila, the Hosi Halsi, of our living, Kuba Hosi, the Hoshi, Jonah, the Hoshi, Hoshi, Hoshi, Lassi Soto.
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0: Uh huh.
9: I want to change the sense of a high clinic activity so I can join in Kentish Kamunaka.
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9: 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I want to have to put it in. I like to take a two. My work out with it.
0: Eh.
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9: 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One balatoti outswaka.
0: Oh yes.
9: Now say that too. Okay. Then on top of that, say that. Then I go and now see them. So go out again. Out again. 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Oh, why not? Why not? 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What about? 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
12: It's that time again for you to enjoy the live performance of good music. 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
12: And now, we know tseba hore Lena Kapave, Moriana Omocha, o sebediswang bakeng sa thibelo ya tshwaetso ya HIV, o se o fumaneha ditseng tsa setšhaba tsa bophelo, jwalo ka kgetho ya ho thusa ho qoba HIV. 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
4: Silence in the court.
1: Fumana thuso ya molao yo loketseng le ramolao Ramotsewa Attorneys. 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
1: It's that time again for you to enjoy the live performance of good music. 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
7: Ahoy, ahoy, ahoy, ahoy. 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
2: Did you know that Lenacapavir, a new medication used for the prevention of HIV, is now available at your nearby public health facilities as long-acting option to stay HIV-free? The clinical results show that it is extremely effective at preventing HIV infections when used as directed. Asibe Healthy. 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
1: 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Yeah, born a honor will be no be chola by me. It's a ma waza waza. When I'm mammy, just a little time, I'm going to get where the table and mammy to a cake and net head sailings are and hella on Hasselimo. When I'm who howl a salamander fella, when I'm mammy, just a little time, I'm going to talk. Miss Tima, Amy, can I see on a Mrs. A. Mashma Baby, refer a little of a son. Tab again, I'm mammy to a cow that old silver hair. 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

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Highly relay and netty, Lissy Pom Bully. 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

0: 救命救的俺阿子眼神眨爱，救命救命的俺阿子眼神眨爱。My DJ, as always, s go m a m e s b o n on so the latter la pera. Yeah, chumming to lindo, da, and I sing and sing that I. Chumming to lindo, da, and I sing
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5: we are the best amongst our equal we are the generals of our time ga o bua ka lekwa FM o bua ka ntho e tsebang go qala dintho e di qetelele ba bangwe ba qala mara ba qetelele ela batho beso re bo mphunyatsela ga rona re fitlha ntho di ditlameo loka re lekwa FM we are the best amongst our equal we are a rep we are lekwa FM

0: and Puleni, the celebration you've been waiting for is finally here. 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
2: 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I fell in shisha. Remember selling out the mail while you chase it in a holiday letter at the hour of the little shisha. That hour at the shisha. You.
3: How much is it? 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
4: 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Oh, my magic. 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

Thank you.

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0: 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The heartbeat of the Vaal.
1: Silence in the court.
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0: Please note that the views and opinions expressed in our programs, interviews, music or talk shows are those of the presenters and guests only, and do not necessarily reflect the views of Lekwa FM, its management, staff, or the South African Broadcasting Regulatory Body, ICASA. 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

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the camera. I'm going to watch the show. 7885 9531. And I can't come watch you. Come on. 7885 9531. I'm going to watch the show. What's the problem? You guys are going to watch the show. I'm going to watch the show. Come on. I'm going to watch the show. I'm going to watch the show. 7885 9531.

I get to one of Gilokai. Sends a shuffle like you do, man. I had a little more than 10 years. I'm going to get some hot dog. I'm going to get some hot dog. I'm going to get some hot dog. I'm going to get some hot dog. I'm going to get some hot dog. I'm going to get some hot dog. I'm going to get some hot dog. I'm going to get some hot dog. I'm going to get some hot dog. I'm going to get some hot dog. I'm going to get some hot dog. I'm going to get some hot dog. I'm going to get some hot dog. I'm going to get some hot dog. I'm going to get some hot dog. I'm going to get some hot dog. I'm going to get some hot dog. I'm going to get some hot dog. I'm going to get some hot dog. I'm going to get some hot dog. I'm going to get some hot dog. I'm going to get some hot dog. I'm going to get some hot dog. I'm going to get some hot dog. I'm going to get some hot dog. I'm going to get some hot dog. I'm going to get some hot dog. I'm going to get some hot dog. I'm going to get

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1: 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Leko FM does not endorse anything as the truth. That you will have to judge for yourself, but you try to speak the truth on the organization's behalf and reserve the right to question to the supposed truth.
0: Hey, mami, de legi refela gete jolo fela gete jolo fela mami duaga na lo na hair. 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
1: It's that time again for you to enjoy the live performance of good music. 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The cruise is limited to only 80 people. 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

0: I get to my Rosaki Master KG. At a Malady Jane James and Hotsua, come on. Bangin Langa Mohotsua, come on. I don't know if I'm Hotsua, I that chili man. I want to be a chili Mohotsua. 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A baby came to the table. When I look at the top of the room, I get some hot air and I'm going to show some baby for a letter and a yapil in hot team. I'm going to go to the work. I say, but I think when I'm at 0787 858 5951 I got a cent of my duaga. I got a cent of my duaga. Mount to Mount to Gala cent of Mohutra and Galalela. I am a Halaki Halaman, I had the Yaga Mohutuaga. Gaussia Mashalan Sarulu Sasuba. I got a mutu Mohutuaga. I fell no answer that. Our maid got again. Our LTRA and the Hiker Gabota Barry Ingrid Lucis Lucis. I know answer Motuara. Arabeki puts on Hotswagan, Ekabo Katakin Naman. Arakabakin Napolemina. 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And I get to make it. I get to have Gilosomel. Never profit by Tiban a well horn that. I want to go to Holland that they were told you that you want a shelter to get up in Guinea.
1: There's
0: 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I go, I want to buy a Bashimana when I come on, I'm Hotsuaka, when I live on a Kigopali Mumunan. 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What about the support? How the motu make a problem to that? What about how we support the business here? How? 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We're going to go a bit too. On your coffee, when we tell a rafaka and two moon 20 feet of 5 feet, I'm going to go. 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
0: 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Some bumps are you how? 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Some bumps are you know. Only an animal work. 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Baku Pagateo, my bitch. Some bumps are you how I said you were a good work. I'm going to go to the house. 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Well, I get into an intimidwag. Over here to a key in the Monfutu Mohutuak, or Rubana by Taul about the intimidity. 0785859531.

The refits among Namula Fitamona, the Basco. How no, we are outside the answer would see about what to tell her. What's about to tell her? Yola Banabano, Yolette, ba, too independent. 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Ke shebile taba re rona re in favor ya bana.